0: these beautiful things that I've got.
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3: Hey, sorry I'm sure, but yeah, I guess we can meet up tonight. I'll see you later.

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1: 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Actually really nice out. How are you feeling?
0: I'm feeling great.
1: Let's go. Are you kidding? We did like, what is this? Desert cheerleading?
0: Yeah. Son las 8:20.

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2: 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Leave your name and a brief message, and I'll be sure to get back.

see you on Wednesdays all the time. You come in every Wednesday on your lunch break, I think. And you always order the special with the hot chocolate. And my manager be tripping and stuff, talking about we gotta use water, but I always use some milk and cream for you, cause I think you're kinda sweet. Anyway, you always got on some fly blue suit, and your cufflinks are shining all bright. So what you do?

outside my work clothes. I mean, we could just go across the street to the park right here.

As the world continues to evolve into the shape of its future, our souls are left to adapt with those changes. Our souls are left finding ways to be fed and feel full at all costs. I think about what I need to heal to see forever lasting peace. I've always hated goodbyes. I don't like the thought of never seeing someone I love again. So, I would fight it, making creative moments of unapologetic fun and tear-holding sessions to be connected. But I can't control time, nor the sun in the sky. And when we lose today, we can live for tonight. So wherever we go, we can keep love alive. 'Cause it's all that we've got, and it won't say goodbye. It's all that we got, and it won't say goodbye.